gonna tell you a story about a woman I know. When it comes to loving, she steals the show. She ain't exactly pretty, ain't exactly smart. 42, 39, 56.

anybody in Green Bay tonight like drinking songs? I like drinking songs. I just want to write a song that I feel like my 90s country music heroes would be proud of. And I hope they would be proud of this song. It's called One Too Many, y'all tune in.

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0: know. Let the children know what time it is. Show you how to grow. Show you how to know. Let the children know what time it is and what time it is, okay? This is about empowerment. This is about all of us coming together and empowering anybody that's under the sound of my voice talking about this. This is about empowerment to each and every single one of you, okay? That's the energy I want in this moment. We're doing this together. I'm teaching you, and then we're teaching the children. Okay?
1: All right.
0: We're all the children.
2: All right?
0: Okay. So it's about hope. You know, it's hopeful.
3: Yeah.
0: And I know there's not a lot to be hopeful about right now. So we're counteracting that on purpose.
1: Yes.
0: Okay? That's what this is about. All right.
4: 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Wie jede Woche sucht auch in dieser Woche ein Star den Classic Hit of the Week aus. Ich bin Nick von Vogelstein und ich frage mich, so wie ihr, wer ist es diese Woche?
5: Hi, this is Liam O'Mahony and I present you the Classic Hit. This hit is What's Going On by Marvin Gaye. And I really like this song because he was going through a period of time when he just had enough of what was going on around him, and he had to express what he was feeling. And I just think, you know, some of the lines in it, like, are so meaningful, and they still, obviously, when a songwriter means a song, that's when the song will survive through time.

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We were both too tired to sleep, so we took turns of staring

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1: Hiya, gang. 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I tell you, later on we're going to have some film clips from our new porno film, He Tried It With His Boots

0: Wolfman Jack.
1: Don't forget to stick around a little later on. Don't forget now to stick around a little later on in the show. Susan Anton's gonna come by and smile us to death.

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3: You got Wolfman Jack, the pepper upper, a pop who gets you to get down with no pernickers. 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
1: Ain't this a real rip-snorting ruckus? 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

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I tell you, this is the same theme song of that great old MGM classic, Andy Hardy Gets a Hernia. You remember that?

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4: 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A recording for Blue Note Records.

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0: The Classic Hit of the Week. Wie jede Woche sucht auch in dieser Woche ein Star den Classic Hit of the Week aus. Ich bin Nick von Vogelstein und ich frage mich, so wie ihr, wer ist es diese Woche?
1: Hi, this is Liam O'Manley and I present you the classic hit. This hit is What's Going On by Marvin Gaye. And I really like this song because he was going through a period of time when he just had enough of what was going on around him and he had to express what he was feeling. And I just think, you know, some of the lines in it like are so meaningful and they still, obviously when a songwriter means a song, that's when the song will survive through time.

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It's sort of gospel, isn't it, towards the end and maybe at the beginning as well. U2 Street of Dreams, yeah, it is a joyous thing. It is the power play this week here at Q-Burn In for the duration on your favourite station. PA here making it up as I go along. Don't worry though, bear with me, the show will be fine.

You gotta like that. Laced with paranoia, just like the original would have been. From Suicide, remember? Back in the 70s. Vince Ray, Back in the Shack is the name of the album. We featured it under the spotlight a couple of weeks ago, and maybe it was last week, I don't know. All weeks just smudge into each other with me. I do so many radio shows, I don't know which station I'm on half the time. But I do know this particular show is taken by 70 stations. 70. A lot of stations.

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1: Soon, the whole world will know my name.
0: That was terrific. Obviously, lots of influence from Suicide back in the 70s. Zig Zig Sputnik, and a big hit. Love Missile, F-111, big hit around the world. Well, I don't know about the world, but definitely in Britain. But the thing is I don't think it was fully appreciated. I mean, it was a big hit, okay? But it wasn't, you know, truly appreciated. And you know, there was a lot of ridicule, I remember at the time. But boy, does it sound good nowadays. And let's face it, look at the world today.

Dipping into the Flaming Groovies album, Fantastic Plastic. What a good album this is. It came out in 2017. I don't know if you missed that one, did you? It's fairly recent as far as I'm concerned from the Flaming Groovies. They've been around for, you know, many years. But this one's, you know, fairly up to date. I must dip in and find out what's happening at the Flaming Groovies office, see if if there's any world tours, in the offering anytime soon. I don't know. I doubt it, I should imagine. But anyway, back to business as usual right here at Q-Burn, in for the duration on your favourite station, stringing it together, filling in the gaps in between the classic tracks from the past, the present and the future. And we've got a whole bunch of them. Let's get on with the first of the spotlights this week. We welcome back under the spotlight here at Q-Burn, Brian Houston.

0: What a great little song that is. One of my favorites from him, mind you, he's done so many good records. Brian Houston got a new album out. We'll play two tracks from it a little later on this hour. The new album is Hot Diggity. That one is not on it. That is from a previous album way back. It's also available on the collection, which is all the good tracks from Brian Houston. Well, when I say all the good tracks, come on, there's only 14 on here. I mean, there's loads. Brian Houston, Stony Road is the name of the collection album, a sort of a best of, and that's on it these days. Also, other great tracks like Childish Things, Sugar Queen. Oh, wow, there's a whole bunch of them on there. And they all jump out and sing to you, although this is not on there. Now, there's a lot of coughs and sneezes around, a lot of summer colds at the moment. You know, a good idea to get as much vitamin C in as you can. You need the defense. Make sure you get some today.
1: I got a friend's got a poem about oranges. He says it helped him get over you. I got a friend's got a poem about oranges. It brought some unexpected good news.

Yeah, go out and pick some easy peelers up. You can take them anywhere, on the bus, on the train, even in the car, stuck in a traffic jam on the M21. Just peel one away. And, you know, give it a munch. It'll be good for you. Oranges from Brian Houston. 13 Days in August is the name of the album that features that one. Another two tracks to come from Brian before the end of the first hour here at Q-Burn. How are we doing, by the way? We hitting the spot, you know, because I do worry about hitting the spot. The charming DJ said as he announces, here's something new from Neil Young.

0: exciting new record from Neil Young, Roger and Out, from his latest album, which came out in May, called Living With War. It's all going on.
1: Peter P.A. Anthony presents Friday evening, July 24th, the next Q-Burn live event. Dressed up. 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Headlining Belfast Troubadour, Brian Houston, and in full rockabilly support, Tom Bushier and the Heartbreaker Kids. 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

Terrific stuff. Former Power Play Snow Patrol teaming up with Kylie Minogue on vocals. What a great coupling that is. They sound great together. Kylie needs the cool, and Snow Patrol are what Kylie needs right now, in my opinion. These Alarms is the name of the song. And, of course, let's not forget about the current album from Florence and the Machine. This is another lady who's very cool. Everybody Scream is the album. This is on it.

It's a great album from Florence and the Machine. If you haven't got into it yet or got hard copy, I'd get hard copy if I were you. And show the good music the respect it's due. That was Sympathy Magic from the album Everybody Scream, Florence and the Machine. Right here at Q-Burn In for the duration on your favorite station. PA here just, I don't know, filling in the gaps in between the classic tracks and the past, the present and the future. And somehow, once again, getting away with it all.

unusual. I like it, but it's unusual. Don't you think it's unusual? Hey, you think it's unusual? Yeah, they're nodding. It's unusual. But it works.

That's a good new record from the editors, very radio friendly, very, potentially a chart hit. As far as charts go these days, that one's going for it, I should think. Right, let's see. Brian Houston, Hot Diggity, current album from Brian. He's under the spotlight this week for the first hour. He's also playing the Cuba live event. He's headlining on the 24th, I think it is, 24th July. I've been advertising it. You should know by now, and frankly, so should I. Yeah, 24th of July at the Hampton Sailing Club. It'll be great. So make sure you've got tickets there. Find out how on Facebook. Meantime, let's see. We got the Hot Diggity album, and yeah, we're going to pull a couple of tracks from it. Started with this.

Dan Houston. Please don't tell my mama. Yeah, don't worry, Brian. Secrets safe with me, and, you know, I understand mamas can be, you know, a little difficult sometimes, especially if you've done something you don't want the mama to find out about, which I know simply isn't the case with you, obviously. Right, so, yeah, that's Brian Diggity. Brian Houston from the album Hot Diggity. I call him Brian Diggity. No, just joking. But it's a good nickname. I might start using it next time I see him, July 24th, at Hampton Sailing Club. You know, I might say, hey, it's Brian Diggity. I think you like that. But anyway, it's Houston. Brian Houston. The album is Hot Diggity, okay? He is the Belfast troubadour. Let's have another track from him right now.

Yes, I would if I only could. The name of the song is Volcano from Brian Houston. And the album Hot Diggity is out now. I'd get hard copy if I were you and show the good music the respect it's due. Don't forget, he's headlining Friday, July 24th, Hampton Sailing Club in Hampton, near Hampton Court, right there on the River Thames. It's a fantastic place. Get your tickets now.

0: That's Ronnie Wood from the collection album known as Fearless. And yeah, that's Outlaws. They don't make Outlaws like they used to anymore. And yeah, I have to agree.
1: Peter P.A. Anthony presents Friday evening, July 24th, the next Q-Burn live event. Dressed up. 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Headlining Belfast Troubadour, Brian Houston, and in full rockabilly support, Tom Bushier and the Heartbreaker Kids. 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

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And let's hope it's not the Boulevard of Broken Dreams, which is in Hollywood.

a great record that is from the new album from Social Distortion, and that's Tonight here at Q-Burn In for the duration on your favorite station. Now then, second spotlight on the show this week. We're going to dip into the Rolling Stones' brand new album, Foreign Tongues, four tracks from the album coming up this hour. The first two in a short while from now. First of all, before we get into the Stones, have a taste of this.

new from Shines, and that's The Falling of the Horse. Quite interesting, I think you'll have to agree. Okay, let's turn our attention now to the biggest deal you'll see released in a long while. New Stones album, Rolling Stones album, is Foreign Tongues. Four tracks on the way, starting with this.

0: That's the Rolling Stones, Divine Intervention from Foreign Tongues, their brand new album. I'd get hard copy if I were you and show the good music the respect it's due. I mean, the Stones don't need any more money. We all know that, but it is nice to see the right people get paid after creating the work, don't you think?
1: 1, 2, 3, M.

great cover that is, you know, really good and different. Rolling Stones and beautiful Delilah, a Chuck Berry song. One of the covers that's on Foreign Tongues. There's also an Amy Winehouse cover on there. I should imagine that had a lot to do with Ronnie Wood, who worked with her and knew her very well. But I could be wrong there. But I think I'm probably right. There's other people on the album, you know, produced by Andrew Watt. It doesn't say anything about the Glimmer Twins getting involved with the production, but I'd be surprised if they didn't, you know, have a little tweak here and there, but maybe not. So there's lots of good songs on here. The Rough and Twisted, In the Stars, Jealous Lover, Divine Intervention stands out, I think, the one we just played, and their version of Beautiful Delilah, Chuck Berry song. You know, very interesting indeed. More tracks, not a couple anyway, from the album before the end of the show.

I'm tempted because I was enjoying that. Just play it again right now. New one from Jack White. Very individual sound to that. Like it a lot. God and the Broken Ribs is the name of that one. We also got this. And this should go well after that.

0: as Billy F. Gibbons from ZZ Top fame. Gotta love that. With Keith Urban and a brown paper bag.
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tables at a microphone. That's Beck, where it's at. Before that, we had, Soul Coughing. Yeah, that's right, Soul Coughing. I was stuck on a groove for a while. I don't know whether you noticed. Hopefully you were there with me. And before that, what do we have? Oh, yeah, TV on the Radio with an album called, hang on, just leaning over and checking. Return to Cookie Mountain is the name of the album. Came out a few years ago. And that was If I Was Your Lover. And every last bit of it is, refreshing, different, and cool. And sometimes I like a little of that, don't you? Okay, let's get back to the Rolling Stones. Another two tracks in Foreign Tongues. Here's one you'll know by now.

It's the Rolling Stones and Jealous Lover. Before that, In the Stars, both from Foreign Tongues, which is out now. I'd get hard copy if I were you, and show the good music the respect it's due. Right, we're running out of time. I'm sorting things out, making sure I can fit stuff in. Let's have this now. I haven't played this for a while. These guys are out on the road again. You know, I'd say if they're playing near you, get a ticket and check them out live. They're just like the record when they play live. Lots of character on stage from Richard as well. Fantastic band, Psychedelic Furs. Don't be

Great to hear that again. Like I said, they're out on tour. Go see them. Psychedelic Furs from their most recent studio album. They'll should put out a new one soon, I would think. This one came out in 2020, but they don't have to. But there again, you know, a band like that always wants to create constantly, I would think. So expect a new one soon. All right, that's it for another Q-Burn. Certainly hope it's hit the spot. We'll go out with this one. Ian Prowse and Elvis Costello. This is The Cleaner. For me, Peter Anthony, I'll be back. Same time, same place. Next week, in for the duration on your favorite station.

0: put it over here somewhere, didn't I? 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It's so big, too. You think I'd be able to see it wherever it is? Oh,
1: you got it?
0: I got it. Okay. Well, now that I got it again, let's continue along here with

0: 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You're listening to the Wolfman Jack Show. 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
3: It was that great but unknown poet Francis Quarles who said, Cupid has long stood vaux balls. No, no, Cupid has long stood void her balls. No, that ain't right. Wait a minute. That's not it.
4: Where does it go?
3: Has long stood void her bills.
4: Oh, void her bills, you say?
3: Void her bills, yes.
4: Oh, I see. Yeah.
3: Her bills were void.
4: Who said that?
3: I tell you, Cupid must have had good credit, man. Makes me wonder, don't you?

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But all love is the same. Everyone sees beauty in different things, and all beauty is the same. Love's a beauty, all right. Whoever you see it in, wherever you find it.

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0: Then I think I finally once and for all gotten over my bad gambling habits. 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You know what I mean? 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Huh? You want to take a bet?
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2: Well, I'm beginning to wonder about that cook I hired, Della, you know, Delicatessen. 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